0: 43.
1: W back 10A, report on file, signal 30 paraphernalia recovered, 3 sided.
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0: No, 447.
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1: 10-4-124, just be advised that first deal comes back to that Cameron Kennedy. He's valid and negative. It goes in house.

0: So I've got a copy of three names. Complainant name is going to be first, Amanda Courtney Monica, May 19th, 1990. Second one is going to be Hayden Hinkle. Don't know the date of birth, but he's in his 20s. And Justin Ratcliffe. Possible date of birth is 1/11/1987.
1: Fired, -29, -signal 4, she is in house.

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0: 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I'll be out at the 4 minute take the 805, I believe.

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1: Four.

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0: 1401 Spring Ridge, 1401 Spring Ridge. Harpy just got home. Her front door is wide open. States that when she left this morning, she locked it and set the alarm. She would like you to 22. Her home, she is going to be out front in a black Hyundai.
1: Yeah,

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1: 155, 0655.
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Texan 127. In else, we have her as an offender on a 79 at an address on Oak Street.

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0: 08 GMC pickup red to Christopher Taylor, 2412 Bel Air Street.
1: Copy that into the cabinets, please, and copy another 28 possible on the Honda.
0: Okay.
1: 787, John George Boy.
2: Block 22 is 1023.
0: Turn.
1: Good.
0: 2013 Chevy, black and color, Christopher Johnson, there's the address.
1: 10, that's not me, thank you.
3: Hey, Carla.
4: Mitchell's has possession of that vehicle. It's going to be a J1, all the information in the CAD, 24, back to Nick.
3: 10, 4.

0: 152, it's 43 on the Marcus 3 phone.
1: 10-4, it's 43 on this side as well. PD, key holder?
2: Negative.
1: 10-4, 43, 10-8.

0: 120 Cedro. The Amanda Monica, the complainant, is being transported to Singing River by Katie.
1: 10-4.
2: We en route to an address on Catawba in reference to this child custody case. Apparently, the mother's ex-boyfriend picked up the child and the father was unaware. I'll give you the address when I get there.

0: or maybe it's going to be 1918 to college.
1: Sure.
0: Go ahead.
2: Be moving to two houses south. It's going to be 1028 Oak Street.
0: 2-4.
2: The other two names I give you, the Justin and the Hayden.

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1: 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Can you copy at 21 and pass it through to my phone?
2: Good.
1: 228-546-2380.

0: 129 Jackson, copy of signal 3. John William, 746. John William, 746 on a Toyota Camry, silver in color. I'm going to be at the 4 Mile Creek Baptist Church.
1: 2-4.
2: All right, team, this is.
1: Go ahead.
2: Is the smoke call still holding down, sir?
1: Ten 4 and a signal 66B.
2: All right, one of them should break loose here shortly for that. I'll go check the smoke out real quick.
1: 10-4.
0: Have a Mississippi DL and a Mississippi ID, 129.
1: Go ahead.
0: Mississippi DL is going to be 802-954-389, 802-954-389, Miss Mahel. ID is going to be 652-551-875, 652-551-875, Mr. Cook. Check both signal 30 history, please.
1: 10-4.
3: There's 2 walk-ins in the back lobby and full of civil matters. 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
1: Who's one wrong?
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0: 127, it's going to be 8128 Rue Hollyfield Road, 8128 Rue Hollyfield Road. There's a male riding an electric scooter, knocking on doors, trying to sell something. Darkly believes the same male is trying to sell something different a few weeks ago.
1: Ten four.
0: 127 is going to be a late male with shaggy hair wearing a white shirt with a black jacket.
1: Ten four. I'll probably get that one before I'll see if I can check on him again.
0: Ten four. One for nine, copy your return.

0: It comes back valid to 2003 Toyota Camry, gray in color, to a Michael Capps of Van Cleef. Your DL comes back to a Sarah Mahal of Long Beach. 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

126S. Got a single six pickup truck that went off road in the ditch here on the new 57 where it turns towards Gosek Van Cleef. I'm shutting down the lane for just a second. I got a truck about to pull it out.

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1: 9th Street.
0: Zero.
2: Okay. 19, Edgewater and 9th don't touch. It's going to be Edgewater and 19th, but the RP did advise 9th Street.
0: 10-4, thank you. 152 is 23.

0: 19, there's always somebody burning something down on Edgewater all the time. 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
1: Number 9, you're Rockaway?
2: That's it. So whatever it was, Rain must put it out. 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Thanks.

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1: Is that obvious?
0: Go ahead.
1: Signal River Apartment, apartment number 605, signal 37. 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
2: Well, 56 American Captain, this will be. 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

0: questions.
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0: Bon, t'as tout dit à ce cas, mais ça veut dire.
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0: LL1867402.
1: Gregory Stevenson out of Ocean Springs, valid ELEs negative.
0: Well, that's going to be the owner of the wall. He's died and nothing's missing. I'll return your property down. Intimate.
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0: 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Signal 87, 6217 Washington Avenue. Again, 6217 Washington Avenue. It's going to be in front of the O'Reilly's. RP advises there's a male in a red Toyota Camry. Believes the male may be on something. 28 is going to be Robert 151 Adam. Again, Robert 151 Adam. It's on a 2014 Toyota Camry, red in color. Registered to a Mark Hasbargen. Address is 14704 Rue Mornay. Again, it's 6217 Washington Avenue. Checking on a male in a red Toyota Camry. Number 110.
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0: Your 28 comes back valid to a 2019 Chevy blue in color to a Courtney Welch of Pascagoula. Insurance is confirmed.
1: Okay. 25, 80. 25. 37, can you repeat it real quick? It's already logged.

0: You know a traffic town?
1: 1174. Where's that Signal 87 gonna be at?
0: It's gonna be at 6217 Washington, again 6217 Washington. It's gonna be near the O'Reilly's. We'll be looking for a red Toyota Camry. 28 Robert 151 Adam.

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0: 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Robert 151, Adam.
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1: Route to 5012 Brown Street for an alarm call. RP says that the neighbor's house behind her alarm is going off and they're not home.
0: Okay. 802-322-170.
1: 512 Brown Street, 512 Brown Street, Lloyd Robert, Ocean, Window, Nora. Bienville, 3082 Bienville, it's going to be for a two vehicle accident, or we'll pull over into the parking lot, a Chevy Equinox or a Tacoma. 512 Brown Street.
2: Brown Street.
1: Door 5012 Brown Street.
2: Thank you, three. Three copy, engine 3 will be around.

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0: Oh, FDA, chicken arm copy.
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0: 162582,
1: 162582.
2: 10-4. Scott Sparky's negative all around. Ernest Bowling, single fours in hand. 14 FTA, cell vulnerable.

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0: Jeff.
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0: 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Negative 29, negative 304, he does have his train help.
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1: 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One ten. I did send that information to you, 1.
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680, copy, sir. 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

0: 22 feet. It'll be single three with that. It'll be right here behind you. It'll be on Saratoga.
1: Was it 20?
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0: 2017 Honda Accord Black, spray of 27, registered to Alvin Holmes.
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1: Central responding 2806 Duncan.

0: Well, it expired on April 26th to Jordan Holmes. She's negative.
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0: 6900 Highway 614, Suite B. 6900 Highway 614, Suite B. As in boy, it's going to be Smoke City, the back door alarm. 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
2: 11:06 government for verbal domestic. 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

0: year 28 comes back expired of November 2025 to the 2015 Chevy black and color to a Hattie Compass of Moss Point.
1: And 4, 7 3, 63, that's an 8, southbound 63.

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0: 2002 Chevy, silver and color, 1226, insurance unconfirmed. The deal valid. Amori McCoy. She's negative.
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29. Respond to a two vehicle accident at the intersection of Washington and 90, Washington and 90, between a red SUV and a gray Lexus. They're in the middle lane going eastbound.

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1: Highway 26 of Red Creek with a George Edward Frank 052, George Edward Frank 052, Gold Buick, blocking the roadway, two occupants.
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1: 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They were to close.
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Ray Jackson, copy at signal 3. Mississippi 28, Roy Union Mary Paul Edward Robert. 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

0: I'm your tag, the 2015 Toyota Venza White, 1 of 27, registered to Andrea Anthony, says about the L negative.
1: So.
0: And your second one, Treshawn Hughes, valid deal negative.
1: 10443.
2: Yeah. Everyone's 23.

Roslyn to 129. Roslyn Express, 4616, 6616, I'm a male, so they probably passed out in the middle of the road.

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1: Phantom 4, it's at the intersection of Main and MLK, Main and MLK, right next to Monaco Express.
0: Cap.
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0: Go ahead.
1: Year 28 comes back valid to 2013. Toyota RAV4 gray in color to a Rhea or Rich Bailey of Moss Point. Insurance is confirmed.
0: Yeah,
2: simple. X 13, attempt to locate. You have the correct location. There's nothing going on at this location.

0: What's on there, Marcy?
1: Pumas.
0: Starter Cadence, subject appears to be having some type of medical episode, some type of narcotics.
1: 10-4, Cadence gonna already be en route.
2: Today from the harbor, I'm going to route the Fort Mayor Paul and clear it out and put up the chain.
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0: DeSoto and Jackson, Mississippi Tag, Charles Boy, Ocean Ocean, Tom Henry. Charles Boy, Ocean Ocean, Tom Henry.
1: Here, DL comes back to Mackenzie Rich of Moss Point. She's out in 8.5, 29.
2: Go ahead.
3: Bruce Terry, paid above 1962.
2: Next four, I got you en route. The address you're going to is 4130 Main Street in Moss Point. Looks like the cross street will be Jackson. Just look for PD there on scene with a patient that was either hit or passed out in the middle of the roadway.
4: Edwards, 1062.
3: Can you give me the demographics of this other house hall? What's the weight?

0: Can you give me the demographics on that subject, the height and weight?
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C92 George Edward 1, C92 George Edward 1. I'm stepping out with it here at H&H.

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0: He's going to be negative. 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
0: John George Sam 778. 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Silver car.

0: Passenger 110, Carway 727. Signal 27, it's going to be in the area of 13006 Rosemont. 13006 Rosemont. RP stated, it's going to be up across the street from this address. RP heard signal 27 and tires squealing. Received another call from a female at 13100 Rosemont, and her, she heard about 4 to 5 shots in the area.
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1: 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Again, 15255 Cypress Way in B30. RPF heard about 5 shots.
2: I guess the numbers, yeah.
1: 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Again, 15255.
0: Mississippi Alley Corps.
1: Go ahead, 108.
0: Alley Corps is going to be Edward Ray the second. Owens. Let's see. I'm sorry, 1025. ID card is 802-782-727. 802-782-727. Copy name and DOE.
1: Go ahead, sir.
0: First name, Adam, Nora, Tom, Edward, Robert, Ida, uniform, Sam. Last name, Bradley, 12196. I'll copy.
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4: 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I was literally right around Jean, right near the thing. I'll be looking.
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0: Someone told him his mother is injured near the doorway to Walmart. He doesn't know any more information.
1: So.
2: Hey, I'm 23 here at Walmart.
3: He said that someone came in a different vehicle, stole some sunglasses, left, and pulled back up in a different vehicle.

0: Do you say what their name was?
1: Carolyn Kennedy. She should have two small children with her.
0: Yeah, well, I think I see them.

0: I'm on the Jason. Go ahead and roll me a KVN out here, too.
1: Four. Zero turns.
0: Yeah, go ahead, but you're going to need to check these individuals all around. I got one female sitting in the back that's unidentified.
1: Four, can you advise what a good unit is needed for?
0: For this female. She's looking highly 47, probably on something. I ain't made heads or tails of it yet.
1: Turn for us.

0: Your ID card comes back to Edward Owens of Plantersville, Mississippi. It's suspended, expired, name and house, 629. It comes back to Antarius Bradley of Moss Point. He's valid, negative house, negative 29. Stand by for checking around.
1: Edward Tom, 439. Henry.
2: Single 22-1509 telephone.
1: Street, and then he saw him running across the street southbound into the neighborhood.
2: So far.
1: Sound a little fishy. You talking about he went down to check on his cousin over by Meadow Street, and that's when he saw him.
3: Another pair of glasses. The rest of the gold Buick.
4: Got
3: something
4: left in the gold Buick.
3: 10-4, I do have a, it's going to be 28 owner, it's going to be John Otis Sam, 613. John Otis Sam, 613, she was last seen going southbound on Highway 63.

0: really a bunch of emails that other people in the vehicle were that was not involved in the incident.
1: Respond to the Oaks Cottages, 2207 Government, 2207 Government. It's going to be number 25, unit 25. RP is standing outside with one of the tenants, and the tenant is threatening to shoot RP. He does not have a gun on him. He is being very aggressive.

0: 47, that 28 comes back to 2030 Lincoln, white color, registered to Brandon Harris out of Gulfport. That's negative.
1: Hello. Logged in the call.
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0: 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If another truck clears up, I'll switch out.
1: Yes, sir.
2: Go ahead.
1: If you would, I'll close patrol evidence building. I've got it to ADC.

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4: Reference
3: to that 28. What does the 28 come back to? Does it come back to a Gold Buick?
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0: 30 East, Jackson.
1: 238, y'all still heading eastbound? I was asking, if you're still going eastbound, you can continue on at 10 at 613 for me.
0: Four. 114 Jackson, if you would, go ahead and log positive 10 on alert.
2: Yeah. 112 Frederick Street. 6112 Frederick Street, Long Point.
0: Drop it.
3: Yeah.
4: Bayou Road and Ware Lake. 14 inch bullets going in and out of the yards. They also seem to have two lookout cars or trucks.
3: He's a trap.
1: Go ahead.
3: Got a signal 68 report in the lobby.
0: Georgia tag, John George 911. John George 911.

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1: Yeah. Acadian's transport, we're going to be standing by with two children until their mom comes pick them up.
2: Confirmed, did you need me to call this number?
1: No, they've been contacted already.

0: 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You too, Lieutenant.
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0: 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Appreciate it.
1: PD, I'm the only one standing by for the tow.
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2: What's on 9 miles from? What was that 28 on the vehicle?
0: I take them on the signal four, so just disregard those.
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4: Ten 4130 comes back on the 1999 Toyota Tacoma, the other in color. Expiration is 30/27, again 30/27, registered to Dylan Rolfe out of Ocean Springs. 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

0: Henry Charles Henry 585. Henry Charles Henry 585. Also got a Mississippi 27 for you. 4623488808. Repeating 4623488808.
1: Yeah.

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1: 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We've been over another call for a standby. We're going to be standing by for Walmart. 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
0: John, John, David, 949. 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
1: Cut back to a 2015 Honda Accord, gray in color, to a roof carving expression.
0: Copy,
1: hey,
0: 10-4.

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0: 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Everything according to reading, so well done.
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0: 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I'll be in route.
2: 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So, 721,
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0: Found a Summer Cheyenne Seymour. She's suspended. ID card only. Does have failure to appear history with Biloxi Nation Springs. She's negative 29, negative 24. Again, does have history in health.
1: What's the last address?
2: The first was empty, going over to the second.
0: Main clip.

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0: After your 24 at the ADC, just let me know. I'll forward you and help you with that.
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1: Civil.
2: Civil, I'll take it.

0: 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How's it going? 90, going up the high rise with the rest of the M, you're 28?
1: Morning.

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Meet George Edward Adam 276. George Edward Adam 276. 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

0: Jackson, try George Edward King 276. George Edward King 276.
1: 10-4. Year 28 comes back, expired of February 2026 to 2018. Nissan Altima gray in color to Holmes Motors in Loosedale. Entrance is not confirmed. It was confirmed on February of 2025.
0: Temple. I'll be going signal 3 Oaks, 613.
1: 10-4.
2: So to Valley DL, set address and got port -29.
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2: Good.
1: Jackson 124 and 47, y'all still 43?
0: 43.
1: 10-4.

22925 Highway 63. 22925 Highway 63. 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
2: Okay.
1: Zero.
0: Corey Charles of Moss Point. It's suspended. He's negative, house negative 29.
3: Okay. Wonder if you want to go, please.
4: Yeah.
1: I'll be 1015 south and route to ADC, copy in, I mean, start.
0: Go ahead.
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1: 47, are you 43?
2: Your body
1: warns total. He's been
2: trespassing. 10-447.
5: Jackson, I apologize. What's here in my vehicle?
0: $114, it's going to be 2018.

0: Also, the most one.
1: Say it.
0: Myself and 104, question. I'll be 10A with a report written for that call. Myself and 104 being in the area checking for that structure.
1: Oh,

0: I'm not going to throw in writing the answer.
1: 10-4, the juvenile is still talking to me.
0: Can you tell her to answer the door, please?
1: I've told her multiple times.
2: The capacity check complete. Back around to the city clinic.

0: Jackson, what exactly is she saying? 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
1: The child doesn't seem like it's in distress. They're just playing on the phone. But they said their mother was outside and can't get anyone to answer

0: 114 Jackson, he's coming back 10-8. I'll have 3 issued.
1: 10-4.
2: 130, please.
1: Drum.
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1: So I'm back.

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0: Two one headquarters, you should be clear.
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2: Respond to 175 Bechtel, speak to the RP about an incident that happened 25 minutes ago with a homeless male. RP advised he met the man at the gas station, invited him over to take a shower. They had words. Suspect pulled a knife out in the RP, didn't cut him or anything, left the knife there, and the RP chased him out, and he went walking down Bechtel southbound. It's going to be a white male, medium brown hair, tattoos. He's got on dark sweatpants, T-shirt, carrying a backpack. RP's fine, but he wants to speak.
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0: 25 Eagle.
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0: 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That was a white male with blondish brown hair and sitting on the backpack at Government Street, Quick Stop.
1: He didn't say, he said it was, they were dark sweatpants and a t-shirt. That's probably where he met the guy. He said it was at the gas station.

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1: -29 2021 GMC Sierra Black 2 Maurice Bickle Lake Forest Drive.

129, Jackson, copy that signal 3. Honda Accord, John George Zebra, 365, John George Zebra, 365. I'm going to be on Old Saracen Road, Old Saracen Road, cross-street, Highway 615.

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1: 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Could you log a check of advanced solid, please?
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0: Temple.

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0: Ten four.
2: I'm back from Lake and Cedar.
1: It is a third party call.
0: Ten four.

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1: Listen.

0: 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I'll make a ID file for him. He's going to be a common occurrence around here. He's from Florida. Other than that, I'll be 10-8.
1: 10-4.

0: 129. 1035 on foot. 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I'm on 613 right now. Right into the woods. I'm over here by the Community of Christ. That's the top of the ranch. Taking in a unit. I got a dog.
1: 10-4.
2: All 14s in route.
1: 10-4, copy.
0: Jump the motorcycle, runs to 2 backyards. I got him a perimeter around him right now.
2: What's the crawl street?
0: 613. And I don't know, I don't got my phone on me. But I'm at the Community of Christ. That's the top of Marantz Church.
2: Josh, can you give me a cross, please?
1: 10-4.

0: I think it's Frank Collin Road. Frank Collin Road.
1: Question 4, Frank Collin Road.
2: Are you south of Piggly Wiggly?
0: 10-4.
2: You probably mean Frank Griffin.
0: He hasn't came on 613 yet. I think he jumped in one of the creeks.
3: Go ahead and notify them all points. See if they got a unit in the inventory pretty quick. I'm coming through now.
1: 10-4, we'll notify Moss Point. The advisor is showing that she's off of Elder Ferry at Sherman.

points when I'm off her. I'm about to get a call from Pascal PD. I'm in the area. I'm trying to see where they're located.

0: 138-23.
1: Can you call the county and see what they have on that guy that just bailed out?
2: Next county unit out here. 203 with vehicle.
0: He had a green helmet as well. Blue shorts, white shirt, green helmet, but no.
3: Jim Ford, dispatch copies.
4: /129, I'm coming across the high rise, coming to you.
0: 10-4. Hands made on 613, he's probably hiding out. Hopefully the dog can sniff him out.
4: Oh, he'll do that.

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0: 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This possibly could be a prank.
1: Getting reports of a signal 72 at 1409 Highway 90, Lot 5. Harvey states that she took an unknown substance and is out of her body. Be advised. Give me a 21, but I've got a KTN station. Give me a 21.
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0: The 28 comes back valid to 2020 black motorcycle to an Erie Holloman of Biloxi. Entrance is unconfirmed.
1: 10-4, that entire motorcycle is spray painted green and white in another color. I'll get you the VIN in a second.
2: Give me a updated location on you. 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
3: 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Yeah, 63 right now.
2: All right, 10-4. We're going to be right here by Nana Seafood, directly across from Frank Griffin.
3: Yeah.
2: If you would come to this location, that way if we can confirm it's signal 10, I can go ahead and get the dog on the ground.

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0: One of these.

0: 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I'm not getting anything back on that 28.
1: Silver. Copy, do you have me, Steven?
0: Go ahead.
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0: 10-7, y'all have a good night.
1: 10-4, you as well. LaJuan McCray, Valley, negative 29, negative 304, negative 3 now.
2: 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John Union Adam, 5 Adam Henry. Edward 07, 2 Adam 0, 299, 35.

0: The zeros are going to be oceans. It's going to be 2016 Honda Accord black in color. Expiration 7/26. Restored to that same subject, Jessica McCree. 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Confirmed insurance. It's -29.
1: 10-4, 10-8, verbal.
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1: Yes. Yeah, there is 22nd and Ingalls, 22nd and Ingalls, signal 29, signal 31. I have a 31 subject on 911 said he's been jumped on. He's pinging in that area.

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1: Good.
0: 28 comes up to 2011, Nissan Altima, white in color. Expiration 2 of 25, again 2 of 25. Registered to Charles King out of Biloxi, unconfirmed insurance, negative 29.

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0: With customers coming in, they want him to leave the property.
2: And four. And Rob from the harbor.
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4: 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Blackmail on this.
3: 10-4.
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0: 1.2 PD. I'm at 22nd and England looking.
1: I think he's near the liquor store.
0: Didn't inform.
2: Well, 14 Jackson.

0: Young Adam, 5 Adam, Henry Edward, 072, Adam 0, 29935.
1: 24.
2: Go ahead.
3: I'm 43, I'm left.
1: So far.

0: destination due to 124, proper return.
1: You good?
0: Yeah, Charles Alexander King III. He's unlicensed, ID card only. Negative 29, negative 204, no history and health.
1: Similar.
2: Cancel Acadian. She states that she just had a panic attack and everything is fine. She would like to make.
3: Have a good evening.
0: Motorcycle, black in color. Was last registered in 2016 out of Florida. It's negative 29. Last year, February of last year, to a Braden Boyett. Braden Boyett.
1: Sorry, Josh. I know there's not much you can do without the DOB and all that, but can you just see what you can find with that name? Maybe it's in-house.

0: Ayiwa ee
1: 31.
0: I'll be out with the subject in the same location reference to that call of the outrigger earlier, copy 20, Mississippi.
1: Yes.
0: 2 CM 1 0 William 4 Union. 2 CM 1 0 William 4 Union.

0: Jackson, this comes out of access. I know you.
1: Do you have an Autumn Everett in our system?
2: He's going to be moving along. I'll be sending it.
3: Hit
2: one. 10-11.
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0: 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Henry Adams 6125. Blue Dodge Ram.
1: Ten five comes back to the 2017 Ram 1500 blue in color. Expiration is 30/27. 30/27 registered to Michael Graham out of Gulfport. Confirmed insurance -29.
0: Ten one. None further.
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1: Go ahead.
0: That DL was on the 28 and comes back to Braden Boyett of County Road 33 in Fairhope, Alabama. He's valid, native in house name 29. We don't have anything in house for him.
2: Timothy TM is negative.

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1: What was that name and what's his ID number?
2: Underage female, that may be single party woman.
0: Your Alabama DO is going to be 009506916, repeating 009506916.
1: 10-4, here's the unfriendly one coming.

0: 22, that comes back to the Timothy Tim. 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
1: Info out. I'm stepping out at 12, 11, 20 seconds. 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

0: 31, but he's not going to be the vehicle with copy 28.
1: Okay.
0: 897, John George Boy.
1: Henry, Stephen, and Toyota, and Harvin, and 23rd, and Washington.

0: Okay. There's gonna be a separate single 51 with a 19-year-old male. I'm waiting for his parents to come out here so I can make sure he's safe before I leave and keep looking for the other car.
1: Where you at?
0: Yeah, I think it's Bel Air. It's a corner house.
1: What kind of car are you looking for?
0: He didn't know. It was, he said it was a car that left with four male subjects and these two underage females. Both of them single 41. And the house was at Washington and 11th. Somewhere in there is where the last thing was at.

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1: 10-4.
2: The subject in that car stopped is with his father now, and he's safe, hopefully. And I'm back on the other thing.

Henry David 8171, put me on a pickup truck bowling cart. Who is that registered to? And what address?

It's a 2002 Chevy blue in color to a Jade Emerson of Gulfport. The street is Westward Drive. Entrance is unconfirmed.

0: or something here, or something, I guess, at the apartment. And they said he gets upset when he drinks, and I'm sure he's drinking.
1: 10-4, I'm just going to send 12 to the other half home, if that's okay with you.
0: Let him know he's going to get his car when he sobers up, because I don't have it too.
1: 10-4, 1-1-P, 10-12 to Eden Manor, copy start. 44.
0: Twenty two is 10-8.

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0: Charlie 624-152. It's on a blue Chevy Silverado.
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2: Oh, 23, copy in.
1: Okay.
2: 45.
0: Oh, no, he's at DV 1025. We found the owner.
1: 10-4.

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2: NSU 1, it sounds like he lost a track just south of the Freedom Christian Fellowship.

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Mach 21, 29, 104. Just about this, gonna be a 4-1 now. The salt waste vehicle was now heat. I got Katie and SDM route as well.

That's eastbound exit 69.

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0: 2-4.
3: Wonder if they got a second one, I see. Can I start the next one?
0: Sure.
4: 126, Jackson, 10-8.

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0: Therefore, I saw the traffic empty.
1: The red is the east or westbound light.
0: It's going to be I-10 westbound, going from Mobile to towards Louisiana, over in the first lane.
2: I've got 236 coming to you. If I was if you go to Needham or not.

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0: 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They fled the scene.
2: Please copy direct.
0: Headquarters. We're going to stay on scene for a little bit just to see if we can find the vehicle that was entrapped.
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2: Kevin, if you're arriving, I'm saying that.

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1: Is that Cumberland Drive?
0: 4 and 3659 Cumberland Drive. 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
1: Yeah.

0: 45. Respond to 9 Fleet 1/4, 9 2 4/4 at the Cedar Oak Apartments. RP stated that a large tree got struck by lightning and fell, possibly blocking some of the street.
1: 10-4 en route.
2: 9 Cutler Drive,
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2: going up to
3: the
2: front.
3: You had a lot of background noise.
2: All units, be advised.

Moss Point to Union. I currently have CPR being started at 3659 Cumberland Drive. SD is already going to be there in the next couple of minutes. Arcadian is going to be en route. Jefferson County is also going to be en route to assist us. Copy my trust? Did you copy my trust?

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0: A Gerald Porter from Washington to Rayburn. Nothing's in the road. Nothing of any concern. I'll get 10-8 unless you have anything in the hills.

0: Beowulf.
1: The Beowulf's going to be on the eastbound side, not the west side.
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1: How many verses do you need?
2: And after the second one, the driver may be calling their own tow company.
1: 10-4, be advised, the mother of the 17-year-old boy, she is going to have her hazard light coming up on the emergency lane going I-10 trying to get to the son.

0: FD PD.
1: Okay. Go ahead, FD.
0: Acadian's requesting a unit to get en route out of here if y'all already don't have one.
1: 304, FD, I got Jackson County en route. Both my units are going to be on IC and dealing with an accident, but I do have Jackson County Sheriff's Office en route.
0: Copy that, thank you.
1: 304.

0: for my coin. You got a call holding?
1: Report. Like I was off earlier, I got CPR started at Cumberland Drive by the female subject. Katie and SD is already there. They're requesting for us to be en route as well. I do have Jefferson County that's supposed to be en route as well. Stand by for 21 when we get a chance.

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2: Mississippi John 2042. 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
1: Yeah.
0: 8405 Jim Ramsey Road, 8405 Jim Ramsey Road. It's going to be this Dollar General on Jim Ramsey. They are receiving an alarm at the door and interior motion. No contact with the key holder.
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0: Hey, will you 40 with me over here at the Quality Inn right next to Ruby Tuesdays? We're going to be removing one out of the room.
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0: 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The female there refusing to leave. She's beating on the door.
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1: Person 129, I need you to reroute to I-10. It's going to be Highway 63 north of I-10. I have another signal 1X.
0: 10 Paul, I'll be en route momentarily.

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1: And hold.
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1: Moss Point to 129, it's going to be Highway 63 north of I-10. Highway 63 north of I-10.
2: .32-33 the headquarters, we're en route.

0: My feed, can I get y'all a route to Highway 63 north of I-10? Highway 63 north of I-10. I got a 71 accident. The vehicle.
1: 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Engine 3 will be en route.
2: Latino taking a cab, then my lights and sirens are out again.
3: Simple. I'm going to clear you up. You will start heading east to 63 and I-10.
4: Please tell me 2-hour rotation.
5: 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Yes, 2-hour rotation.
3: So what I was told was an off-ramp at the exit for 63 going westbound.
6: Four.
7: Same traffic?
2: Sounds like it's going to be 10 for weather.
8: Yeah, I'm on a copy of that track.
6: Okay.
9: Roadway clear. I'm sure somebody's fixing to report it, Sullivan.
6: Okay.
1: That's a pretty hot guess.
8: Peter, you challenge for coming off lane 63.
10: We have 2 engine 1, thanks, sir.
2: Everyone's going to be on the status letter.
6: 10-1, she's negative.
2: 10-1.

0: 152, PD, one in custody.
1: If you'll give me a size up, let me know what you got. And if I need to continue the third truck, they're coming to you from Big Ridge.
2: 234 headquarters. We got two yellow patients, one with a possible hip fracture and possible facial fracture. The other one has a head injury, hip fracture, and another head injury, if that made sense to any responding unit.
1: Thirty-four. Just to confirm, only two patients.
2: We have three patients. My bad. I'm sorry.
1: Three patients.

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1: We have 3 ejections as well.
2: What's on that, Mouse Flat? I see your signal 1 with multiple ejections.
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0: 10-4, praise God.
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Jackson 108, copy of signal 1, possible MHP. Highway 63, just north of George Compass Road. George Compass Road, there's a vehicle in the ditch, no lights on, and unknown if it's occupied. The RP did not give a description.

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If one of those units can take two patients at once, can we please do that? The other unit is still about 15 minutes out.

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Jackson 108. 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

0: through to 234. Do y'all have y'all's trauma bag or is this it on scene?
1: We left it on scene on accident.
0: I got y'all.

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0: Can you have see if Highway Patrol was close to this location, wherever it is, correct?
1: Okay, 10-4.

0: while he's in the area looking. 10-4.
1: National 104. I need you to my location, please. Advise this intersection to be closed down until further notice. Also, advise Highway Patrol, there's going to be serious injuries. County is also requesting them to come to this location.

0: 449 off of Hill Valley, Arcadia, reloaded 5 times en route to Senior River Hospital. Once when I also be advised, I have 1/10 female subject in the back of my vehicle.
1: Well, Jackson, I'm out with him. It's going to be just south of that road.
2: Turn.
3: 10/15 times 2, say ACV, starting thing with Sunday.
2: Turn.
4: Mall 14 Jackson, clear of eyes, I think, Mall 14 MHP and route, they caught the entry. This accident, please bring it in.
2: Turn.
1: MHP said, y'all, I'm with this one. Ain't nobody heard out here. He just hydroplane.
4: Simple officer, I got 3 major injuries in turn 40 miles.
1: 10-4.

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1: Seems to definitely smell smoke. 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Again, 12500 Tyler Lane. 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
2: What's my phone?

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1: Sorry. Your 28 comes back valid to 2019 Honda Accord, white in color, to Thomas Miller of Moss Point. Insurance is confirmed.
0: Careful. Thank you.

0: 25BD. Copy, Louisiana 10 tag. 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Is that Gray, Kia, Sorrento?
1: I don't have a return
2: on it for Louisiana. 10-4. First flight 3 is on scene. So we got double Y mobile home. Nutshell from the exterior. 520B command out to investigate. Same time, like.

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0: All right, Jason, what was that? Two times.
1: One of your en route time was 314, 314, and your 23 time was 327, 327.

0: for various monitoring.
1: You called Solid Howard Patrol Dispatch. They advised that they were not en route to this originally, but when we canceled and 108's working, they advised they would go help Moss Point work the reconstruction.
2: Yeah, 10-4. They look like I need assistance based off the injuries. It's going to be serious injuries.
1: 10-4.
2: If you would, just let them know there was 3 ejected. Along with the signal 51 of the vehicle 1 driver.

0: Are you 43?
1: Jackson and 19. Be advised, Miles Point just called in asking for another 1050 request. They have on McFilia Street, there's a two-story house with a female with a signal 46 pointing at a male's head.
2: 129, station 2. I'll be en route to that. Where's that at?
3: That's fine. It's Osun. Who we got?
1: 10-4, it's going to be the two-story house at the corner of McFilia and Frederick. I can look up an address in just a minute.

0: I mean, is there Mothman on scene or no?
1: I believe they're tied up. And address is 4801 Frederick, or maybe directly across the street from that.
0: See if the other unit from Moss Point can come, because there's got one unit on the highway wreck, and he said that the one is just sitting at the substation. So please get somebody if you can.
2: Josh, I've just been advised that other Moss Point unit is just sitting on the interstate waiting on the tow truck. I don't see why they can't get her today.
1: Ten four.

0: Is 30 tied up? Can you come out with me?
1: 19 and 30 is going to be en route from Hurley.
2: Wally Jackson, everything's 43 here, just waiting on the tow. You can give me a hit on it, Will?
1: Let's leave one on the east side. Everybody else is good.
3: Well, 14 to 19, I'm getting 10 from here. I'll be right with it.
0: Who is the RP of that call?
4: We have that's a third-party caller, neighbor called after seeing them outside.
0: Are you still on the line with that RP?
4: Negative. The call went in through Moss Point.
0: Tempor, I'll

0: 3 Jackson, let me get the address one more time.
1: Four 801 Frederick. Whichever one's a 2-story house, it's either this one or the one directly across from it.
2: Go ahead. 29 Jackson, I mean 2 minutes out. See if you can get Moss Point to call that heartbeat back and make sure which house it is.
3: 129, I believe there's only 1 2-story on that corner.
2: I'm just going to set up a perimeter. I'm waiting on the other unit to get closer to the house.
3: I'm coming across the bridge now.

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0: 29, be advised, MHP on scene.
1: One 29 to 114. I don't have a PA system, so when you get here, I'm going to start calling them out on the PA. I don't see any movement in the windows or anything.
2: To get the Moss Point to get the RP back on the phone, let's make contact with them. We'll try to get the story on it.
3: Anyway.

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0: 10-4, we are still trying.

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0: 二三六模仿一下。
1: 师傅。
0: 呀，主创上来就他妈一个老师呢。
1: We are on the phone with her now.
0: 我问他那个问题不对不对。
1: We understand or hear her, but we're trying to make more contact.

0: 114.
1: Yeah.
0: I finally got the RP's phone number, called her directly. It was very hard to hear her. She advised there's children inside the house. The female backed the male up into the residence with the signal 46. They should also be locked in the house with the 46.
1: Where is this RP located?
0: The RP advised when she seen it happen, she got in her car and left. She's no longer around.
1: I'm not happy with you.

129 to Jackson. 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So somebody is inside the house. Do we have a phone number for this 40, the two-story house? Anything on record or anything like that?

0: Yes, no response on the field.
1: Two four.
2: Hospital.

0: He's on scene, Roger.
1: 10-4.
0: 30-19, what's your 20?
2: I'm getting close to him.
0: 10-4, can you come on to Frederick from the 13 side?
2: We've already passed that.

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1: Negros.

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0: 90 inch shell landing with Henry Boy Young 854. Henry Boy Young 854. Nissan Rogue.
1: Negative 29, 16 Rogue Black, November 26th. Donna Marie Noble, Biloxi, insurance not present.
2: We're going to be a body, we're going to be together on the fire.

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1: Oh. Come on, sir.

0: everything I was just advised in the home. It showed up at that point.
1: Thanks.
0: John George Union, 7-5-7. John George Union, 7-5-7. Still a Marine.

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1: Right.
0: John George Union 757.
1: Alright, I'm going to be on the line and tell you the camera.

0: from the Muslim Conference in 2018. John Iden 9030, John Iden 9030. Second one to be John Henry 5038, John Henry 5038.
1: Uh-huh.

0: 114 Jackson, you can go ahead and lift 33. You can show everyone in the residence is 43. All units are back 10-8 HPO.
1: Ten
2: four,
1: 10-4,
2: 10-3, traffic lifted. Sorry, one.
1: Back door's wide open on the back side of here.
2: What's wrong?
1: Get them tight and route to 31.
2: Sure.
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1: Yeah, 10-4-4-8 with him.
0: It's going to be at Big Point and Paul Coleman Road. Big Point and Paul Coleman Road. The RP went to get parts to fix his truck and saw someone pulling away with it on a trailer. The RP is going to be in a silver Lincoln Town Car older model.

0: 114 Jackson, did this just occur?
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1: Yeah, you're good. We just cleared it. The alarm just went off and we went in the back. And then the alarm company started calling, so I'm not sure anybody actually went inside.
0: Okay.
1: Do you see any belongings or backpacks or anything out front?
0: I pulled into the back when you said you were clear. Yeah, one of their carts out front. 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

0: 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I'm gonna look at it.
1: Careful.

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1: Long County said key order response is needed.
0: Seven.
2: In front of their instructions, garbage bags and my grub.
3: Where's Andy at 10:55, driver?
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0: You show the last fire unit clear and safe, Highway 63.
1: Four, Thomas, 318, time ended 4:35. Thank y'all.
0: Thank you.

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1: Go ahead. 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
2: Four, six, direction. 10 across the state line.
1: Okay, four.

0: Thank you, here. I'll be 10-7, 48 from me on scene. The killer.
1: 48.
0: Yep.
1: Key holder, Rick Carter, is en route 25 minutes in a black Jeep Cherokee.
2: Oh. 46 out of the hospital.
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0: go off at the Dollar General Jim Ramsey earlier. Back doors were unsecured, but couldn't resecure the key holder thing. Just keep it on.
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0: Yes, sir.

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0: Okay, 126 say that Dollar General on Jim Ramsey back doors are unsecured.
1: He said they were unsecured and they got all of the key over.
0: 10-4, I thought he said he wasn't able to get a key over. 10-4.
2: 112, you're correct. No, walked in, checked everything. It was 43. Doors were just unable to be secured. Key holder wouldn't respond, or they couldn't get a hold of one.
0: 10-4, I'm fixing to call one right now.
2: 10-4.

0: waffle now.
1: All right.
0: Yeah, by Valencia, half possession of John Henry. 5038. John Henry 5038. Brown half possession of the white vehicle, the white truck.

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0: 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Did you get a hold of that? Can you hold her?
1: Negative. I've called two times.
0: Ten four.

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0: 141, I'd say.
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0: I'm going to be 22 in the Dollar General on Jim Ramsey.
1: Go ahead.
2: Did you sign the charge on Tabitha?
1: Both affidavits are signed.
2: Therefore, thank you.

0: Go ahead.
1: So this is going to be an odd one. We just got a call from somebody at the Baymont Hotel, 8011 Tucker Road, advising that there is a very expensive-looking car in the parking lot with all the doors open.

0: 146 Jackson, can you log straight line business as 41st?
1: Similar. 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
2: Mm-hmm. 41, when'd you get to the Dollar General?
3: 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The tag on it should be Sam Sam David David 26.
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1: Sample.
0: Says it comes back to a 2020 Kia Stinger, white in color, to a Christina Pinkard off of Fountain Blue Road. She's also negative.
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0: Anthony Ash, just advising, let them know. All we can do is milk and talk at that point.
1: 10-4.
0: 31 Jackson. If you have the address in Biloxi, can you can see if they can go after the address, try to make contact with the juvenile.

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1: 31.
0: Do we have anything else on?
1: The 66C in the area of 613, 3 miles north of the Piggly Wiggly, RP advises that she smells an aroma coming from the interstate.
2: Christina Havert.
0: And 132 is going to be standing by. Tell us, how's it?
1: 10-4.

0: 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I lost his girlfriend's home. Let him gather his belongings so he can leave.
1: Mm-hmm.

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0: Yeah.

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0: 140.
1: Okay, signal 3 with Texas 28. David, boy, 9448, I believe.
2: You still got a blue club in them?
3: Negative. See, I'm on pink shorts and a black shirt with a bloody arm. Let's see the move around. What do you look like?
2: Yeah. Yeah.
0: Do a Harold Lyles out of Texas. Negative. In 448 Texas.
1: Yeah.
0: Okay, it shows me that it is a 2013 Hyundai. Okay, one part says passenger, one part says passenger truck. It says it's gray in color, expiration is June of 26 to a Harold Lyles out of Texas. Negative.
1: Can you copy the deal?
0: I'm sorry, I know that's weird, but that's what it shows you. Go ahead.
1: DL's also going to be out of Texas. It's 284-146-18.

0: I found her in Alabama, through Alabama, and it's showing a Grand Bay address.
1: That's our fan.
2: To leave. Family members are on scene, and she's not supposed to also speak with an officer.

0: AFL. Ron Van says 9:15, Atlanta 2. Christina D. Havert.
1: Out of Texas, has a valid EL. She's taking the house, negative 29.
2: 10-4-43 is here.
1: 10-4.
0: Correction. King Robert Ida Taylor. Tom Edward Edward Nora Allen.
1: That's not what they get.

0: 116.
1: Hey. Is she causing a disturbance in the place of a business?
0: Well, they called to check on her welfare. They said she wasn't bothering them. They were just concerned about her welfare.
1: Okay, 10-4. My apologies. I thought it was a dispute.
2: 116.
0: Good.
2: All right, we found her. Christina Danielle Haggard, 91592. She has an address in Moss Point, Heathcliff Drive.
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0: 140, what kind of Hyundai are you looking at?
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0: What kind of Hyundai are you looking at?
1: Elantra.
0: Thank you.

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0: Mile 223 in the area, smelling.
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I'm going to be going to 101 and 104, Blackbird Drive.

0: Juan Jax.
1: Hi.
0: Are you TL Tag?
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0: We got anything else hold?
1: I have a signal one that just came in down south on Plum Meadow and North 4th Street.

0: I can be a route, and I'll be coming from 63 in Old Saracen.
1: 10-4.
2: They're in the Android.
1: No injuries. There's red blockage because it's only on one side of the road.

0: Are you going to redirect to the signal one?
1: Just go ahead and what you got. 112.
2: Sorry, I was on phone with a juvenile. What's going on?
0: 112, I have a Signal 1, two vehicles, Palmetto Avenue and North 4th. Palmetto Avenue and North 4th, two vehicles, Nissan Rogue Blue and a Buick, black in color, no injuries, blocking roadway partially.

0: Is that in the past they've done it or currently?
1: He just came outside and seen some damage and seen some debris or like glass around the oak tree today.
0: Simple.
2: Come on to the 48. 122, let me know last night a vehicle was wrecked down on Market Street. This could possibly be involved.
0: Simple.

0: 141, I say.
1: Got
0: it. 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
2: Banville, 2190 Banville, coming to CVS. Found a 911 call saying there was a black SUV that flipped into a ditch between the CVS and the Domino's.
0: 33-0.
3: Hold back.
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3: Should be an empty Pendowski. 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
6: Well, for the copy, missing 28.
2: Right.
6: John 1333, John 1333 on a black Toyota Tundra. The driver's going to be bleeding on his arm. We're 43. Go ahead and get us next in line.
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0: I just started around home, so you got one vehicle on its side. 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
1: So,

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0: Go for it, take over.
1: 0729, 0729.
2: Was that be able to clear the roadway on Tanner Williams?
3: Ten four,
2: thank you.
1: Here.
2: 10-12 with a female en route to the hospital. 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
1: Here.
2: Point two.

112 Jackson, copy Mississippi 28 and deal. John Henry Sam 242, John Henry Sam 242 on the Nissan. Let me know when you're ready for deal. It's going to be 802-308-448, 802-308-448. Should come back to O'Kellar.

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1: Tell. What's the case number?
0: Case number is going to be 11149.
2: Airbag deployment, and they already have most towing their route on request.

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0: can I get a unit to respond to 2300 Westbrook Street, 2300 Westbrook Street, apartment 52 or 53 for a verbal signal 79? Is empty call center the black male trying to get into the apartment room?
1: 37 out.
2: Sin's redirected. What's the apartment number again?
0: RP said it's possibly apartment number 52 or 53.

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0: Connect 2901 Lee Pierce Road, 2901 Lee Pierce Road. Arguments make a report. Dawson 77 harassing and following her daughter's boyfriend. They're now at the house. I want to make a report.
2: Damn, 4.

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1: They've already been advised.
0: It looks like Diamond Head's working something here on I-10.
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2: 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Knocks down.
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One or two. Can you meet a subject leaving the PD at 1211 Shepherd, 1211 Shepherd, and call me and I'll give you the reason?

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1: Right here.
2: Okay.
0: You did advise Unit 52 out here, correct? So we're out with only the male half.
1: 10-4, that's what the RP said.
0: Alright, 10-4. She's, whoever the RP is refusing to come to the door, call them back and reiterate the importance of it.
3: 10-0. 118 decks, and I'm getting 10-4.
1: 10-4.

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1: Go ahead.
0: John George 3697.

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1: Yeah.
0: I'm en route to the Pascal Quick Stop. It's at clinician calls. Transfers my cell phone.
1: And the RP is going to be in apartment 50.
0: As if, well, I was confused. The other half of 52 is refusing to answer.

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1: XB-3261, go ahead.
0: We get fire and route talk information. There's no assistance bringing into the house. The structure doesn't fit.
1: One, I did not understand you, but I will get fire that way.

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1: Parks, what are you on?
0: Still in the car?
1: Yeah.
0: Alright, come with me.

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1: I'm 23, ending 17.3.
0: 24.
2: Road losses of black Chevy Tahoe backed into a parking spot. It's been sitting there for over an hour. Yeah. Occupied at least 2 jobs.
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0: Lexington, Houston, we're in times, please. I got 28 when you're ready.
1: It's going to be 1541, 1615, case number 4, repeating 1541, 1615, case number 4. Go ahead with your information.

0: Sue, I'm going to take you off of that call and switch you out. 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
1: 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They're unsure if there's injuries or not.
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0: Thus, the K39, I put a possible 27 in the cab based on the name of the driver and the address of the 28.
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0: Never.
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1: Hit it and advise this information.

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0: 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They're going to be family or residence at 2718. You can show me 10-8.
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0: 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David Boy, 3820. Victor. Boy, F-150 gray. Color.
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2: 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Give a contract to a Ranger Chapman. Give us a valid. If negative, do have a valid firearm permit.
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1: Yeah, reporter, Signal 29, 4231 Panetta Street, 4231 Panetta Street, Heartbeat Stadium. They have 2 cousins at his house out there arguing.
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1: Anything to pass for state law?
2: Nothing to pass.
1: Temple, I'm en route from the west. You can go ahead and take it in.
0: Temple.
3: I got state line cover too. Get over here, 123.
1: Civil.
4: 114. You go 10-8, press double.
3: I did.
4: 10-4, I got nothing to pass.

0: 124, can I just get a copy of Signal 1?
1: Yes.
0: It's going to be in the area of 16608 Belmont Drive, 16608 Belmont Drive. We got a call saying that someone hit one of the power poles there. I know.

0: if the power pole is down or not. They're stating they need a report. Do not give a description of a vehicle or anything of that nature.
1: Is that one route?
0: 10-4.
2: It's close. They're down to 1 with the pothole there. So you have some traffic back up to about the 20 and 21.
3: Copy. I'll
2: Ask
3: them that.
2: Yeah, just work it. They're already out there.
0: Bigger, you're here when we were speaking to them, and we're not finding 16608 Belmont Drive on the map. So I am not positive where this may be.

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1: One H. Be on 10-8 at the Jackson County Fairgrounds for D2.
2: So.
3: That boy said Texas play, right?
0: 10-3.
3: Yeah, well, I'll be on the lookout

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1: Ten four.
2: 108,
1: we are not ready for.
2: Alright, you're on the field.
1: 140 be 10-4.

0: One or five. Okay, so I got a hold of them. They're going to be out there. He said it's probably going to be about a 20-minute ETA, though. So hopefully he will stay off the road until he gets there.
1: Yeah, 10-4, we just turned right on the Cox Road.
0: 10-4.
2: One 43.

0: Westmeyer, Westmeyer, standby, Jones. Westmeyer needs to respond to 14500 Old River Road. 14500 Old River Road. He advises that a vehicle just slipped in her front yard. The driver is out walking around.
1: Westmeyer, Coffee Bar.

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1: Got it.
0: Can you show me tonight for Harley?
1: No.
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0: Go ahead and advise the animal control that he's still heading on Cox Road. He keeps going in and out of the wood line.
1: 10-4, are you going to stand by or are you going home?
0: I keep losing, so I'm not going to stand by any longer than I need to.
1: 10-4.

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0: All right, show me out at 5608 Belmont. I'm out with a signal 1, I guess. He hit the pole in his driveway. Copy 28, Mississippi.
1: Go ahead.
0: John Henry Nora, 980. John Henry Nora, 980. White Honda Accord.
1: Nissan or Chevy?
2: Nissan.
3: Team cancel. We'll be good here.
1: Good job. 2 Vicky Carey, out of Mouse Point, negative 29, bars 12 to 26.

0: 236. I don't see you tracking. What's your location?
1: Yeah, we've been having problems with tracking all day. We're at 57 and 90, fixed around 57.
2: Yes.
3: She does have a valid deal, negative half, negative 29.
2: So.
4: Victor, Nora, Sam, Robert, Victor, Edward, George, Victor, Nora, Sam, Robert, Victor, Edward.

0: And copy Mississippi DL when you're ready. Nine one five one six four two two nine. Should come back to a Gavin Berry.
1: No.
2: One five one. So 111.51.
3: CN4.
0: And rural responders, 23rd.
2: Oh. 10-4. 141, copy returns.
0: Go ahead.
1: 2020 Nissan Altima gray and color to Jason Berry out of Biloxi, negative 29, first 7 of 26. DO comes back license to Gavin Dale Berry out of Biloxi, negative 29, negative 4.
0: 10-4, there was no vehicle overturned.

0: 141, am I still needed?
1: Negative.
0: 10-4.
2: 10-4.
3: 46, Jim, 10-7.
2: 10-4, have a good night.
4: Ten seven.
2: 10-4, have a good night.
4: Hey, what are you doing?

0: 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Please 10-8 for the south.
1: 129.
0: 129, nothing fast. Everything's in fast zone.

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1: Civil.
0: Y'all can go ahead and post at JCA.
2: 10-4, copy. That is in for crew change.
0: Sure, thanks, guys.
2: And then 236 headquarters, just FYI, we've preset this min motion about 4 times today, and it's never changed, so there's something wrong with the truck.
0: 10-4, did y'all switch back into, I think it was y'all that needed to switch back into y'all's actual truck, 236 actual?
2: Yeah, 10-4, that was this morning, when we were doing routine this morning. But it's just, it's been off since then, and we haven't been able to get it back on. I've reset the system 4 or 5 times today, and nothing's changed.
0: Thanks for the heads up.
2: No worries. Just if you need to know where they're at, just ask them.
1: Good.
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0: She thinks my truck just set her apartment on fire last night. She thinks it's somebody she saw at one.
1: So.
0: Jackson 126. Copy a possible 34 at the wheel end, possible 34 at the wheel end. RP called in advising she saw over her cameras that there was a fight about 10 minutes ago inside the building. The people are now outside. Could not give us any information about the people.
2: 10-14 around.
0: Dylan.
2: 14 on both.
0: Dylan.

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1: 66C, it's going to be at 12200 Highway 90, 12200 Highway 90. RP advises that the female that owns this house has passed away, and there is a side door open. Somebody should be at that house.
2: Mm. 32 or so.
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0: 10-4, I'm coming from Valley Forge. I'm in route.

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0: 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Everything looks 4-3 outside. 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
1: So

0: 126.
1: 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They're already gone again tonight.
0: Unfortunately, copies. Should be back tonight also.

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1: 10-10.
0: Do have an open door. Be clear in the building.
1: 10-4.
2: 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I'm 10-7.

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0: Well, I'm not with it right now.
2: I'm sorry, we're not trying to force entry 10-8-8-8.

0: much it was in Mississippi 28.
1: But
0: Sam Nora Ocean William Boy Ocean Young on a white Toyota Corolla. 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

0: Well, this is Tiffany. Copy 3 names of the airways. Kevin Vivian.
1: 1866.
0: Antonio Hanford. 75 DOV.

0: 1927, case number 5. Case number 5. Let's say 38. Racetrack. Yeah, two vehicle NVA. No injuries, no roadblock. It's a Buick versus a Kia.
1: What route?
2: 121.
0: Case number 5.
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0: 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Washington Avenue, again, Washington Avenue, in the parking lot of 7200 Washington. Just a TMVA, Hinder Bender. RP is in a Kia Forte, and the other vehicle is a gold vehicle, unsure what make or model. No injuries, highway patrol has been notified.
1: What did you do on the sit there?
0: Pepper.

0: 130 case number.
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0: 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I'm 10A.
1: Okay, 39 Biloxi, back 10-8, J2, last name driver, La Fontaine.
2: Next.
3: One 52.
2: Good. Good.
3: Malcolm Shepard and Antonio Heffer is negative. Kevin Davis showing one. Mark up in hand. On.
2: Mm-hmm.

0: One very good.
1: Go.
0: Let me tell you another report. Can you show me right there?
1: Sure. What?
2: I'm 23.
1: Cool.
3: You're the only transport truck I got.
0: 10-4.
1: Left off of 63 I-10, we have Tennessee 28, Boy John King 9728, Boy John King 9728, white color, Colorado.

It should be a little bit bigger than he was before, possibly short curl thread and medium length facial hair.

K-38, that's going to be case number 6, 1736, 1742. Case number 6, 1736, 1742.

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0: Your 28 comes back to a 2016 Chevy Ballard to a Jarvis Robert of Memphis, Tennessee. DL comes back. Your DL comes back to Robert Jarvis of Memphis, Tennessee. He's valid, 8.5, 29.
1: Simple.
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1: 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Sorry, 7 Station 2, 10-6, St. Mark Community Center.

0: flight deck.
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0: 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Can you let Biloxi or the Albertville know?
1: 10-4.
2: One 3 p.m.

0: 31 Jackson, 10-7. Tech, where are you taking?
1: 19.3.
2: Jackson 126, Cutter 787.
3: No,
2: you say 123. 126.
3: Yeah.
2: Jim Ramsey Road. Jim Ramsey Road. 106 called in to the female on the Ramsey. Me and Rich went to stroll down the road. Left him all wearing a bike shirt and flash shorts.
3: That's going to be 127. I'm in Hurley tonight.
2: And 4. 127, do you copy?
3: 10-4, is it like a baby in or something?
2: He wasn't sure. He just saw the stroller and was concerned.
3: Ten four.

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1: Yes, ma'am. I'll be 1024 back 10-8-3-1. Driver vehicle 1's last name is Hall. Driver vehicle 2 last name is Griffith. Griffith.
0: 10-4.

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3: Going to be out with 10, Buick, Boy, Ocean, Robert, Noah, 2, Boy, Edward. Boy, Ocean, Robert, Noah, 2, Boy, Edward.
2: Could give me an address to it.
4: Valid. To a 2014 Jewish Lucerne, going colors line, stalwart. Goshay negative 29, insurance not confirmed.
5: Yeah. Yeah, well, didn't we advise her, one has called back from 38-7 morning view, stated that her grandson is trying to commit a 64-8 and her phone went dead again. She didn't say how, but use caution.
2: Careful.

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3: Respond to a two-vehicle accident. They're going to be just off the CSX bridge on the I-D in front of Winbow's in the eastbound lane.

0: points of this. Being negative contact on that person pushing a stroller en route to the White Bank, please acknowledge him.
1: Goodbye. Go ahead with dispatch.
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1: Go ahead.
0: Signal 27, 14609 Parker Road. Again, 14609 Parker Road. It's going to be at Martin's Lake Resort. RP call stating that someone seems to be firing 46 back by the lake. Security has went back and went to check it out. It's been going on for about 10 minutes now. Has fired at least 15 rounds. Again, it's 14609 Parker Road.
1: Well, I'll get a bag.
0: Never mind.

ping in the area of 67 and 1 Baker. It's just a recording stating that this call, this car has been in an accident. This iPhone has been in an accident, unable to respond. I've called it back, no answer. There is a person that was in the background yelling for help. I couldn't get anything out of that person.

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0: 10 to 6 on scene, stepping out to investigate.
1: 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One four nine two one.
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0: 126, yes. I have the 46. Hold on to it for a few hours. Just make sure somebody comes back up here. Trying to claim it. Be tonight with a report also.
1: Never. 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
2: One 52 is 10-8.
1: Denver.

0: spoke to the residents. They said they heard them also at the back of the lake. And so it was definitely fireworks, not gunshots.
1: 10-147.

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0: 24 is 23 on back there.
1: Be advised, I just got a call back from the caller. He states his vehicle hit the ditch. He called a friend to get him out. He doesn't believe he's going to need a report.

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1: 10-4.
2: You guys, you're getting a call that a silver Nissan car spun out and was in the park on Old River Road. You just passed them. It advises a lot of damage to the vehicle and to the park. But the car is still going. In front of the vehicle, so we're unable to get a tag.
3: 10-4, I'm turning around. Are they still behind them?
1: 10-4. I'll tell you, where's this?
2: Kevin, the car just turned on Mount Pleasant. RP is no longer by it.
3: 10-4.
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0: 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That comes by valid to David Barrett, negative 29. 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

0: All right, we're going to signal 3 here. 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
1: 57. Got a valid DL on a Dakota Barrett for 7th Avenue, Ocean Springs, negative 29, negative orders.
2: Peter, we copy. What's the force status on Mr. David?

0: 24. He's negative. Everything's in collection.
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2: Negative 22. I haven't had nothing.
3: J39 Biloxi, there's a pothole westbound I-10 near the 17. It's in Diamond Head. They got construction out there working, but it's close to kind of one lane.
2: 10-4.

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1: Jack Ballard, 2011 Nissan Armada, silver in color to a Thomas Lance of Van Cleve. Entrance is unconfirmed.
0: Yeah, 10-4. It's going to be one of the Griffiths driving. Get his information in a second. I give you 21.
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1: Negative 29, 2012, Speedy Camera, White, 2, Rita McLaren, Mickey, R-Score, 26.

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3: C-34 headquarters, you can show us on the wall at Memorial. Stay there.

0: County, Highway 63 northbound at Finch Road. Got a two-vehicle accident. No injuries, no blockage. It is road rage, and there's verbal altercations going on at this time.
1: Got it.

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1: 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D8 and a DL. Mississippi DL, 800-813-895. 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
2: I'm going to need a case number for an e-crash, too, when you get ready.
3: Do you want your return?
2: On the DL, yeah. 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
3: My house, 929. 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
2: Or tell me that, thank you.
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1: I got Mississippi 28 when you're ready, also. 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

0: 29, PD. I'll be signal 3, Highway 90, westbound in front of the inlets of vehicle. If you're not busy, can you move over to the middle and help out until we get called up?
1: Sure.
2: Just a signal 6 that 19 is en route to.
3: If you can, when you go by the park, can you take a look at the fence for me?
0: Yeah, 10-4, I'll send you a picture of
3: it. Yeah, well, thank you.
4: What is it, 28870, John George 1 on F-150?
1: Sure.
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0: 1 Flamox 1. Can I get the Hickman, please?
1: Eight zero two one six six two zero six.

and that's going to be Highway 63 northbound, just north of Fig Farm Road. Fig Farm. And it's going to be a white F-150 and a gray Jeep Wrangler.

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1: 10-4.
2: Thank you, National. I'm out to park.

0: to the river?
1: Yeah, he come off of the river, went through a big section of the fence, and come back on through another section of the fence onto the side road here.

0: 41, 15.
1: Yes.
0: 43, I'll be 215 and towed to the station with the subject.
1: Yes.

0: 19 inches.
1: Go ahead.
0: You took out one of the guide wires to one of the light poles, you'll let Singing River know. I mean, it appears 43, but whatever they want to do.
1: 10-4, be advised, that signal 6 unlock. Called back to cancel.
2: I'm going to be in route to Pearl River County to the 18-wheeler. What was that cross street? It was Highway 11?
3: That's Sam Mitchell.
2: Thank you.

0: Was that 1980, Tommy? Was that for me?
1: No, I was just letting dispatch know there's damage to one of the poles, light poles.
2: Is that supposed to be JCA?
3: Ten four.
2: Copy.

0: Biloxi, 39 was right. They got it bottlenecked down to one lane westbound about the 17, and it's causing a big backup. But just before Diamond Head, it opens back up to two lanes.
1: Beautiful.

0: Jim Ramsey Road, 10820 Jim Ramsey Road. 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
1: Four, I'm getting off 61 now, bear up.

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0: Comes back to a Chrissy Beria. We have OTAs and she's 29 through in the OC. Are you out with her?
1: Negative. I'll give you 21.
2: I got everything I need. I gave him some citations and released him, and I'm going over to the park to take some pictures.
3: 10-4.
2: I'll have an e-crash on 5-4.

0: 136 for you.
1: Seven
2: Hills. Seven Hills. Long
1: tool signal 1 pedestrian. Mark. Civil
2: Registry, hold on.
1: Disregard, not. Accident versus pedestrian.
2: Out. 152 is en route to him.
3: Any marking where?
1: He's going to be 90 in the track. Individual passed out right on the median.

0: 136,
1: 136, 136, 136, 136, 136, 136, 136, 136, 136, 136, 136, 136, 136, 136, 136, 136, 136, 136, 136, 136, 136, 136, 136, 136, 136, 136, 136, 136, 136, 136, 136, 136, 136, 136, 136, 136, 136, 136, 136, 136, 136, 136, 136, 136, 136, 136, 136, 136, 136, 136, 136, 136, 136, 136, 136, 136, 136, 136, 136, 136, 136, 136, 136, 136, 136, 136, 136, 136, 136, 136, 136, 136, 136, 136, 136, 136, 136, 136, 136, 136, 136, 136, 136, 136, 136, 136, 136, 136, 136, 136, 136, 136, 136, 136, 136, 136, 136, 136, 136, 136, 136, 136, 136, 136, 136, 136, 136, 136, 136, 136, 136, 136, 136, 136, 136, 136, 136, 136, 136, 136, 136, 136, 136,

0: Charge.
1: He fired Neil, Tony White, negative 29, negative 4. He has a King's Inn address in the system, 1203.